watch your journey on your knees and hands. I offer many choices and places you can go, but you must choose, 'cause I'm just a rogue.

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'Cause I've had enough of that kind of stuff.

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1: Well, the year lies thick and heavy.

It was many and many a year ago, in a kingdom by the sea, that a maiden there lived whom you may know by the name of Annabel Lee. And this maiden, she lived with no other thought than to love and be loved by me. I was a child and she was a child in this kingdom by the sea, but we loved with a love that was more than love, I and my Annabel Lee, with a love that the winged seraphs of heaven coveted her and me. And this was the reason that long ago in this kingdom by the sea, a wind blew out of a cloud, chilling my beautiful Annabel Lee, so that her highborn kinsmen came and bore her away from me, to shut her up in a sepulchre in this kingdom by the sea. The angels, not half so happy in heaven, went envying her and me. Yes, that was the reason, as all men know, in this kingdom by the sea, that the wind came out of a cloud by night, chilling and killing my beautiful Annabel Lee. But our love, it was stronger by far than the love of those who were older than we, of many who were wiser than we, and neither the angels in heaven above nor the demons down under the sea can ever dissever my soul from the soul of the beautiful Annabel Lee. For the moon never beams without bringing me dreams of the beautiful Annabel Lee, and the stars never rise but I feel the bright eyes of the beautiful Annabel Lee. And so all the night tide I lie down by the side of my darling, my life and my bride, in the sepulchre there by the sea, in her tomb by the sounding sea.

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And I know it starts with hello, and the next thing you know, you try to be nice, and some guy's getting too close, trying to pick you up, trying to get you to run. And I'm sure one of your friends is about to come over here, 'cause she's supposed to

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We struck a friendship up. Spent a few long summers out on his old porch swing. 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

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She said, "Oh, by the way, son, old man Wrigley's died." 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

0: Wildflower Sandy Hollope. 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Een creatie van Shep Woody. Van serieuzer aard plant some flowers by my graveside. Een verhaal van Bill Clifton en Red Rector.
1: We'd like to do a song now, which is one that was written by a man who served twice as the governor of the state of Louisiana, and he's magically combined a political career with a musical career over the period of his life. The man I'm talking about is Jimmy Davis. It's a song called Plant Some Flowers by My Graveside.

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After about 6 years, I got home one day and found my wife and little boy gone. I couldn't find out what happened. Nobody seemed to know. So from that day on, it's been me and Giddy Up Go. I made a lot of friends at all the truck stops, and some of them would kid me about my little sign. Of course, they knew where I got the name, because I told about all of them that I named it after a little boy of mine. And now his first words was about the truck. He always said, "Giddy up, go." Today I was barreling down old 66 when up beside me pulled a brand new diesel rig, both stacks blowing black as coal. And as he pulled around and back in front of me, a big lump came in my throat and my eyes watered like I had a cold. A little sign on the back of the truck that read, "Giddy up, go." Well, I pushed old Giddy up and stayed right on him until the next truck stop where he pulled up. I waited till he went in, and I offered to buy him a cup. Well, he got to talking, and I said, "How did you come by that name on your truck, Giddy Up Go?" Well, he said, "I got it from my pop. Dad used to drive a truck. That's what Mom talked about a lot. You see, I lost my mom when I was just 16. And I lost all track of my pop. Mom said he got the name for me." I shook his hand and told him that I had something I wanted him to see. I took him out to the old truck and brushed off some of the dirt so the name would show. And his eyes got big and bright as he read, "Giddy up, go." Well, we had a lot of things to talk about, and buddy, I felt like a king. Now we've just pulled back out on old 66, and he handled that rig better than any gear jammer that I ever seen. Well, now the lines on the highway have got a much brighter glow.

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1: Thank you guys very much. 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

Howdy, country fans. This is Jeremy Stedding from Austin, Texas. 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
1: Yeah, well, she was sitting on a bar stool, long fingers stroking her glass.

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While I was knocked out cold, I'd been shanghaied, kidnapped, drawn and quartered, abused and packaged and sold. I was still a bit shit-faced and doughy, and my mouth was dry as a bone. So I picked myself up, started heading for home, to face the music all on me own. Oh, when I got there, I shot around the back, to dodge the trouble and strife.

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